0: only the best serve. Okay, Pacioli. Welcome to party. Good.
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This is Pool. 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

Classic Hits. Classic Hits. WFME. I'm talking to you, so come on. Só as clássicas. Only the classics. Classic Hits. WFME.

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1: I just want to hear the music, that's all.
2: Is it too complicated to just keep my records in the category, okay? Just put the rock and roll in with the rock and roll. Put the R&B in with the R&B.
3: That's eight, children.
2: I mean, you're not going to put Charlie Parker in with the rock and roll, would you?
3: What does it all mean?
1: I don't know. Who is Charlie Parker?

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They fought the longest war in American history. Although they were all decorated for heroism, none of them received a hero's welcome.

0: segunda a quinta, em duas edições diárias, 8 da manhã e 7 da noite. Classics. Classics.
1: Hey, Bobby, how you doing?
2: Man,
1: hey, fellas, what it is?
2: All
1: what
2: right.
1: It is? I'm glad you could make it.
3: Oh, man, you know I wouldn't miss this for nothing in the world.
0: Pra você, sempre o melhor.
1: No question.
0: Houdini.
1: But who?
0: Michael Jackson. Yeah. One Way. The SOS Band. 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Ashford and Simpson. Central Line. 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
1: 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How do you say de lovely? How do you say delectable? Divine? 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De with it? How do you say delight?
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